0: Sonnrein-Sieg.
1: I've seen the sun go down over the seven seas, colors you won't believe.

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2: 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Our colors will fade.

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They go, it feels like something's heating up. Can I leave with you? And then the ladies go,

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It's meeting the man of my dreams and then meeting his beautiful wife. And isn't it ironic?

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So if our time is running out, day after day, we'll make the mundane a masterpiece. Oh my, my, oh my, my love, I take one look at you, you're taking me out.